Anyway, we see them, we a bang pan another one. Bust up 4-5 Nanko and Remington. Any boy, this Balaton, them in a Killington. Bad man, you know we vibes can done. 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

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Every day running around the streets, we was leveling. We just run it up. These young niggas coming up. Blood, sweat, and tears to get this money up.

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And I lost my words when you came my way. I don't play, you will never ever find another like me. Yeah, you should know you made by day. And I lost my words when you came my way. Well, you changed my mood. Oh, you're so